0: 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Radio Fantasy Classics. Nur Throwback-Hits.
1: All y'all radios out there. 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Yeah, Aisha. Oh, my sisters, y'all. Yeah.

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2: 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You know what? I like the playoffs. No diggity, no doubt. Play on, play it. 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

0: No diggity, no doubt. Yeah. Black Street Productions. We out, ride. We out, we out.
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Oh, and Lord, I wish it wasn't so. Save tonight and fight the break of dawn. Come tomorrow.

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1: It's Mr. 305 checking in for the remix. You know, they had that 75 Street Brazil. Well, this year's gonna be called Gaiocho. Que hola, gata, que hola, omega. And this is how we gonna do it. 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
1: Yes. 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

It's a groovy night and I can show you how to use it. 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

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Look at here, baby. I'm all up on you, cause you representing California.

buzzer, so check out my message to you. 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If the scat man can do it, so can you. Everybody's saying that the scat man stutters but does and never stutter when he sings. But what you don't know, I'm gonna tell you right now that the stutter and the scat is the same thing. Yo, I'm the scat man. Where's the scat man? I'm the scat man. Why should we be pleasing any politician? Reasons would try to cheat diseases if they could. The state of the condition insults my intuition, and it only makes me crazy and hard like wood. Everybody stutters one way or the other, so check out my message to you. As a matter of fact, don't let nothing hold you back. If the scat man can do it, brother, so can you. I'm the scat man.

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If the scat man can do it, so can you. I hear you all ask about the meaning of scat. 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I'm the scat man.

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